free answer gets you closer to $1 million. Go to kiss.com.au to play now. Keep it Kiss. We're revealing this hour's pop quiz answers in 10 minutes. When you

0: Rosé, Bruno Mars, Avatar, in the Smallsy Show this afternoon right here at KISS. Hey, G in the phone room, before we do this Ariana Grande, any luck finding a Etsy witch?
1: No, a lot of them got banned, so oh. I've really got to dig deep to find one, but I'll sniff one out.
0: Can you sniff one out between now and tomorrow's show?
1: Yeah, I'll do a smoke little, what do they call it?
0: Like a smoking ceremony?
1: Like a Superman light in the sky for a witch.
0: Oh, yeah, cool. If anyone is listening, by the way, if you don't know what we're talking about, yesterday John Edward was here. He said we need to sage this studio. And I had set producer G in the phone room a task to get an Etsy witch by the end, but we don't seem to have got one. But if anyone is listening who knows a witch who can come smudge this for us, feel free to call the show.
2: Or we could just chant that we rebuke any negative spirits. How about that?
0: Does that work, though?
2: Well, we can try it.
0: Well, I prefer we go hard. If we've got a, if there's a negative entity here, I would prefer we get rid of it. Anyway, let's go. Ariana Grande, New York City.

0: can that kind of behavior. So throw down your guns. Don't be so reckless.
1: Beautiful.
0: Throw down your guns.
2: What's American?
1: Beautiful.
0: Don't be so reckless. Don't be so reckless.
1: Yeah. All right, we've got more Battle of the Gens up next on Will and Woody. She's ice cold, just where we like it. She's ice cold.
2: Throw down your gun.
1: It's Gen Z at a peak, guys.
2: Why?
1: It's Gen Z, peak Gen Z.
2: Why'd you go American?
1: Enjoy it. Enjoy it. It's going to be great. The Invisalign is in. She's had chapped lips for a year. She's going to be singing again up next.

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1: One moment
0: 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Pop quiz.
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0: Taylor Swift, Elizabeth Taylor. 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Georgie's coming in next.
1: Robert? I think you said Robert.
0: Robert. Did I say Robert?
1: Yeah, yeah, she said Robert.
0: There was a lot of names there between Elizabeth Taylor, Taylor Swift, all of us. There's a lot going on.
2: Yeah.
1: And Georgie, who's in after us.
0: Yes, Georgie.
2: Why didn't you just say all of us?
1: Hey, it's all of us.
0: Yeah.
1: That's right.
0: Good to see you got the scarf on. You got the Queensland scarf.
1: Yeah, nice. You guys are really into it.
0: Yeah, we do.
1: You're
0: wearing
1: a onesie like a 12-month-old.
2: It's not his, by the way.
0: This is not.
1: It's Naomi's.
0: This is Naomi's.
2: So
0: onesie.
2: The white on his is not white. It's like a brown, burnt, hasn't been washed in 20 years.
0: No, mine's fine.
2: It's meant to be
0: white. I wash it every year.
2: You do?
0: Oh, yeah. Around Origin.
2: Yes, that's once a year you wash it.
0: Yeah, but it doesn't
2: before you put it back on.
0: But it doesn't go out in the world. It's only,
2: yes, you do. You wear that.
1: You drop
0: in
1: your
0: the
1: little
0: house
1: crumbs on it, though, when you watch it.
0: If it gets pizza on it, I'll wash it.
1: Okay. What do you eat? I've got to decide tonight, State of Origin time.
0: We're going to do steaks. We'll do steaks on the barbie. Yeah. Because it won't kick off until after 8.
2: 8 o'clock.
0: You want to have that taken care of.
1: We were always Red Rooster family growing up. It was chicken and chips.
0: Yeah, that's
1: good. State of Origin night, I can remember as a kid, so we try and keep that going.
0: Yeah, that's fun.
1: Yeah. But I just want the kids in bed so I can enjoy it.
0: I know.
1: But they've cottoned on now. They're like, State of Origin today, because at school they all dress in the colours. So I said they can watch the first 10 minutes and then they have to go to bed.
2: It'd be not,
3: See, that used to work in my house until they hear all the screaming. And I do remember 1 year, all three boys were asleep and I literally had my hand over Tony's mouth just going, do not make it! Yes!
0: $1 million.